She wore the bow, she break it down, she take it low. She's fine as hell, she's about to dough. Doing a thing right on the floor. Money, money, she making. Got the way she's shaking. Make you wanna touch, you wanna taste. If you're lusting for her, going crazy, face it. She's so much more than you used to. Knows just how to move, seduce you. She's gonna do the right thing, touch the right spot. Dance in your lap till you're ready to pop. She's

everybody had to pay and pay. A hustle here and a hustle there. New York City is the place where they said, hey, babe.